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11: 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Remember to always ask for Andy's Towing. 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
9: Tuesday morning, we got started talking about old video games. And it got us thinking, what is that one toy that defined your childhood? 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

0: And just like that, we are back on the air. Ha! What? Thursday morning, man.
1: Hi.
0: That weekend is close, son.
1: I know.
0: I'm ready for it. I got two weddings this weekend, though, so I'm not going to be.
1: Oh.
0: Friday and Saturday weddings. Hey, man, cheddar coming. You know what I'm saying? Plus, the couples are super nice, so I'm excited for it.
1: Yep. No, I smell what the Rock is cooking.
0: Yeah, man.
1: It.
0: You know what I'm talking about.
2: I get
0: about.
2: It.
0: Anyway, do you have some sports for all of us?
1: Muy pequeño. Here we go. Sports brought to you by Trout Companies. They know water from the bottom to the tap. Minnesota Twins yesterday beating the Braves again by a score of 6-4, which means...
3: Got him.
1: That's clean sweep. Sweeping the Atlanta Braves. They square off against the San Diego Padres. First pitch tomorrow, 8:40 p.m. because they're playing, you know, out on the West Coast.
0: Uh-huh.
1: By the way, four games back, Minnesota Twins are from the Chicago White Sox. And if you look at the overall standings in Major League Baseball, which I'm not going to, we're getting closer in that wild card spot. So
0: hey.
1: That's good news. We got that. Otherwise, that's sports. So
0: that's it?
1: Well, I mean, the NFL season's not here yet.
0: Not yet.
1: College football's not here yet. NBA, all those other sports are kind of...
0: I know we're going to be giving away Vikings tickets on the show again.
1: Yeah, we are.
0: So that's exciting.
1: That's going to be coming up soon. I don't know which day, but it's going to happen. Yeah, oh, Minnesota Lynx, they beat Golden State 77-66.
0: There you go. That's what we were waiting
1: to hear. That's what it was. Lynx, by the way, 30-7 on the year.
0: Oh, hey.
1: That's your sports. Thanks to Trout Companies. They know water from the bottom to the tap.
0: They certainly do, Brian Riley.
1: Mm.
0: Today, man, it's going to be beautiful. Yesterday, gorgeous, man. If there was ever a time for my AC to go out in my car, this has been it.
1: No, it's great.
0: 78 and clear yesterday. 80 degrees on Friday, and then 76 and clear on what comes after Friday?
1: Saturday,
0: and then Sunday, 78 and clear as well. We're going to get back up into the 80s next week, but man, there's no like really hot weather in our future, which
1: I'm okay
0: guess
1: with.
0: Is good, but it feels like summer's over now because the weather's cooling off.
1: Right.
0: You know what I mean? So it's like, boy, it really is over. That's it, huh? That was summer of 2026. That's all we got.
1: You know, I'm okay with where we were at because we only had that one little stretch of heat wave, and that was brutal.
0: It was miserable to be outside, wasn't it?
1: Yeah, that was terrible.
0: It is nice. My son and I went for a walk around the lake yesterday. I was like, oh, man, this is just... I was like, take a deep breath, son. I was like, that is the cleanest air you're ever going to breathe.
1: That's what you don't take a deep breath, son.
0: Yes, take a deep breath, son.
1: As you put your hand on his shoulder and
0: try to be
1: inspirational.
0: That's the cleanest air you'll ever take into those lungs of yours here in the great north. Anyway, a little chilly out right now. 57 degrees in downtown St. Cloud. Brian Riley and I both showed up today. That means we gotta work, son. It's coming up right after this song. Brian's favorite by Blake Shelton.
1: Ugh.
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1: What a dumb name.
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0: Your laughter at 20 after, brought to you by the law offices of Bradshaw and Bryant on Wild Country 99. The Kelly Jordan Show on Wild Country 99 is brought to you by the fantastic people at C&D Granite, who will be putting a new countertop in my bathroom as soon as me and my wife pick out the one we want, which is taking a little while. 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
2: 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And all you got to do is go to wildcountry99.com. And this is the Kelly Jordan Show on Wild Country 99. And as I said, it is brought to you by the fantastic people over there at C&D Granite. In today's Laughter at 20 After, comedian Sam Ellefson talks about having a Midwest mom.
9: My mom has to whisper anything she finds to be inappropriate. My mom is like, God hears everything. But not if you talk like this. So what I do is I say what she said louder. So that way the Lord knows she's a sinner. One time my mom whispered the word marijuana. And I was like, marijuana? She's like, keep it down. The neighbors might hear, get the wrong idea. And I was like, no, they're not, Mom. Because first of all, we are calling it by its full government name. And second of all, our entire family looks like we have the police not emergency number on speed dial. My mom did not need to be worried about me doing drugs, because you can't get drugs if you look like you enjoy snitching on people.
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12: All right, we got the Golden Ring of Games on the way next with Brian Riley. When he brings a question to the table, that's going to tickle your brainstem a little bit. And then coming up at about 8:15 this morning, we play a round of birthday golf. If you've never heard that before, we take the ages of celebrities. Whoever's playing has to guess how old they are, and they have to come in under par on a nine-hole course. I know it sounds confusing. Most of our games are, but when you listen to them, they're actually kind of fun. But first, Jennifer Leverins now joins us with a look at your news from Stearns County to Mexico. She has that and a couple of other stories for you. As she now joins us from our sister station's newsroom, which is KNSI. This is Jennifer Leverins. Hi, Jen.
13: Hi there. This look at news brought to you by Proven Spray Foam. And a Stearns County Sheriff's Deputy helped track down a wanted man and found them more than 2,000 miles away in Mexico.
12: Dang.
13: The deputy's assigned to the multi-agency North Star Fugitive Task Force, which is led by the U.S. Marshals Service. Investigators traced Matthias Polster to Celaya, Mexico, where he was arrested Monday. He's wanted on a Stearns County felony warrant for failure to register as a predatory offender.
12: Isn't that crazy how they can do that?
13: Yep.
12: Whenever I watch the shows and they track somebody, it's so amazing to me. It's just, that's incredible, man.
13: A Ramsey County Sheriff's deputy narrowly escaped injury on Tuesday night when a driver fired a shot right at their squad car and hit the windshield.
12: Good Lord.
13: The shooting happened at an intersection in Maple.

0: Wood during what police say began as a road rage incident. So the deputy, even after being shot at, chased this person down and finally got them into custody. Formal charges are pending.
1: Oh, man. All right.
0: Right? Like, where do you even start with that?
1: Yeah.
0: Yeah. All 22 grad students at St. Cloud State University's Applied Behavior Analysis Program passed the board certified behavior analysis exam on their first try.
1: Holy cow.
0: The national pass rate was 51%.
1: That is bonkers.
0: 100% of them passed.
1: How does that happen?
0: Right? They're just good. So the professor, Dr. Ben Witt, says that the program routinely outperforms doctoral programs and certification outcomes.
1: That's incredible, man.
0: Good job, everybody.
1: Heck yeah. Awesome. Thank you, Jen.

0: All right, the Golden Ring of Games is in full swing. Brian Riley, the question again.
1: Close to 30% of homeowners think it's rude if you ask this during a visit.
0: All right, what could it be? If you know, call us up. Hello, who's this?
2: Yancey.
0: Yancey?
2: Yep.
0: Yancey, what's your favorite pizza topping?
2: Pepperoni.
0: All right, classic.
1: Why fix what ain't broke?
0: Man, you said it. Yancey, you got an answer for us this morning?
2: Ask for the TV remote, Brian.
1: Take control of the TV. I'll give you that. Change the show. Take control of the TV. 100% the correct answer. I feel that's very, like, cocky.
0: Who has the audacity to do that in somebody else's house?
1: I mean, unless...
2: Well, we don't watch TV, so I don't know. That's just something that popped in my head.
0: Oh, you don't ever watch TV?
2: No.
1: You're doing it right.
0: Are you Amish?
2: No.
1: Yeah, he's almost calling on someone else's phone right now.
0: What did you say, Yancey?
2: I said almost, but not really.
0: Okay. All right. Hey, man, more power to you. You're probably a lot happier than the rest of us.
2: No, I'm just kidding.
0: Well, hey, sir, you did it this morning. You won the Golden Ring of Games. Thank goodness your radio still works.
2: Yeah.
0: All right, hold on one second. You might want to sell it, though, and get a windshield for that car you were driving in. Sounds a little breezy
1: in
0: there.
1: Maybe he's on a motorcycle.
0: Little breezy in there. Can you imagine not watching TV ever? Probably the happiest dude on the planet
1: Earth. Just doesn't listen to any crap.
0: Yeah, except great. This.
1: Well, this is fine.
0: Radio still works.
1: Yep.
0: I think the good Amish are allowed to listen to the radio. All right, we asked you in the
1: making
0: morning survey
1: up.
0: That's coming up. What is the craziest thing that you or someone you know has put bacon on?
1: Ooh.
0: It'll go on. The craziest thing I ever had bacon on was a donut, and it was delectable.
1: I'm trying to think. I'd say a donut's got to be up there for sure.
0: Yeah, it was so good. It was like a maple something donut and had bacon
1: on
0: it.
1: Oh, yeah, I've had that.
0: Holy moly, was that thing good.
1: Oh, yeah, it's phenomenal.
0: Anyway, we asked you what's the craziest thing you've seen someone put bacon on. You left us some voicemails. We're playing those coming up in 4.5 minutes.
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0: 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This seems kind of creepy to me.
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1: Here's what's trending on the Kelly Jordan Show.
0: They've been talking about this for a while, that there's going to be an AI Val Kilmer in the movie As Deep as the Grave.
4: Okay.
0: And the video has come out of it, and it is, it's creepy. It's just creepy knowing this guy is dead. Here's a little preview of the movie. Lots of music.
4: Terrifying.
0: There may be some words here at some point. It's a door opening.
4: Thank you for the explanation.
0: And someone holding a lantern up to see who just came through the door.
5: Is it Val Kilmer? In here.
0: Okay, here we go. Ah, for Pete's sake.
6: What you had me store in here.
0: That's Val Kilmer's voice, which doesn't
6: sound... I'll take the job. I knew what you had me store in here.
0: That doesn't sound anything like Val Kilmer.
4: Sounds robot-y.
0: From what I remember, it does. Now, his estate gave permission for them to use his likeness, and they were compensated for his AI appearance. He's expected to appear in a third of the screen time, which is currently about 3 hours. He's going to be on screen for about an hour.
4: Okay.
0: As AI, which is just... I don't know. Doesn't that kind of take you out of it, knowing that that dude is dead, and then you're just watching a movie with him in it?
4: And he didn't do anything prior to this.
0: No.
4: Right?
0: It's like that. You saw the Canes Chuck Norris commercial where they used
4: right.
0: I hated that.
4: Now
0: I know I saw what Canes was trying to do because they put Chuck Norris's family in the end of the commercial, saying like, you know, this we are okay with this. We condone this use of his image and likeness. But why would you use AI of a dead person to sell chicken tenders?
4: Maybe because nobody's doing it. You know what I mean? Like,
0: meaning what?
4: They're just trying to be ahead of the curve.
0: Okay, we're going to see more and more and more of this.
4: Yeah, like if you try it and you're the first one, you go, oh, that actually worked. It's kind of like all those, we talk about it in What Riles Riley, those AI flyers or whatever.
0: Oh, God, yeah.
4: Right? Like you saw one person do it and you're like, oh, that was kind of...
0: And now everybody's...
4: Everybody does it.
0: So or now, just AI altering your photos. It's like, you look nothing like that.
4: Or they're just doing it for the cash grab because they go, well, people are going to want to see what Val Kilmer, fake Val Kilmer, looks like in a movie.
0: That is true.
4: You know what I mean? Like, there's so many different variables behind it.
0: And how much love did Canes get for people talking about it because of that creepy Chuck Norris commercial?
4: Still talking about it right now?
0: Right. Which was, I just did not like that. I like Canes, don't get me wrong, yeah. But that commercial just rubbed me the wrong way.
4: I just saw something that there was some comedians, streamers, and like an athlete that all gave their likeness for an AI movie.
0: So meaning they won't be in the movie.
4: They won't be in the movie, but their likeness is. Because it's like a...
0: Oh,
4: it was over in... It's across the pond.
0: Okay.
4: And they all had accents, and none of them had accents in real life. So it's starting to happen. I'm wondering, though. Here's the other thing I'm wondering, because they have to get permission to do it, right?
0: Mm-hmm.
4: How much are they paying for the likeness?
0: Well, here's the other thing. How much would they have to slightly alter it to say, no, that's not you? Like, say it's Tom Cruise, right? And they slightly alter his teeth, so it's not his actual teeth, but looks just like him. And then could they say, no, that's not you at all. Look, the teeth are totally different. Or look, your earlobes are connected in AI. They're not connected in real life.
4: Maybe. I feel like that's a little too touchy. The lawyers are too good to get away with
0: it. Yeah, but I'm saying, like,
4: I get it.
0: It's going to happen, right?
4: At some point, someone's going to sue somebody.
0: Yeah.
4: It's not going to end pretty.
0: I think we should sue over those AI pictures they used on the banner of our website.
4: We need to sue for
0: nobody on the station looks anything like that.
4: Since when am I 54?
0: Yeah, since when do I have a skin condition?
4: That is also very true.
0: Yeah, look at that picture, dude.
4: Yeah, dude, we both look absolutely shot out.
0: Horrible, yeah.
4: And nobody even double-checked. They didn't even, once they finished it, they were just like, ah, yeah, that's good enough.
0: I also haven't had a bald head in 5 years. I did that during COVID just because I couldn't get a haircut.
4: I think the picture they used was from like 2002 or like 2022.
0: It might have been 2021,
4: I think. Maybe even further back.
0: Yeah, because I shaved my head during COVID because you couldn't get in to get a haircut.
4: Jeez.
0: Anyway, no one cares about that, Kelly. Shut up. Anyway, so Val Kilmer, AI in this movie. Honestly, I want to see it because of that reason and that reason alone.
4: See what I'm saying?
0: Yeah.
4: There it is.
0: And I love Val. I thought I was a huge Val Kilmer fan ever since I saw him in Real Genius. You ever seen that movie?
4: Uh-uh.
0: Real Genius is a banger.
4: Val Kilmer's Batman to me.
0: Yep. He did one of my favorite Batmans, too.
4: That's the only one.
0: Also, Iceman in Top Gun. I had my hair cut like his on purpose.
4: You still kind of got it.
0: My mom bought this. My mom was a hairstylist for Cost Cutters.
4: Yeah.
0: And she bought this big old comb with a level bubble on it.
4: Yep.
0: So that she could give me the perfect flat top so I could look like Ice Iceman from Top Gun.
4: Did you have a button that said Iceman?
0: I didn't. You should. I had dog tags, though, that said Iceman on them. Oh, boy, what a nerd.
4: No, you didn't.
0: Yes, I did, dude. Why would I lie? I've revealed way worse things than that.
4: So you at the time were like, man.
0: I'm Iceman. Yeah. I'll be listening to Highway to the Danger Zone on my Walkman as I rode my bike around. Yeah.
4: Okay. We got to move on from this.
0: Please. Yeah. No one cares, dude.
4: So you know how Dane Cook had the comedian at one point was the biggest guy in all of comedy.
0: Oh, my gosh. Yeah.
4: Millions of dollars coming
0: each
4: way. I loved
0: Dane Cook.
4: He was probably one of the first comedians to sell out stadiums.
0: Yeah.
4: Like, legitimately. Well, did you know that he had millions of dollars stolen from him from his own brother?
0: I did know that, actually.
4: Now, his brother's name is Daryl. And he's technically Dane's half-brother. Well, here's the deal. There's going to be a documentary coming out, which I'm really excited about. It's called Funny Money. And it's how Dane's brother, who was also his business manager back in 2008, was arrested and charged for stealing $12 million.
0: His own brother, dude.
4: Over several years by withdrawing large sums of money and then stashing the cash.
0: Yeah. The story goes on. Like, Dane said he had like $500,000 left. And so he rented out a stadium and did a stadium show to, like, bolster his money again and then kind of made a slight comeback.
4: So the whole thing, it comes out next month. It's going to be out on Netflix. And it shows his half-brother, Daryl, had a safe full of Dane's money.
0: Oh, my God.
4: And even put some of it in baggies and hid it in jars of tomatoes because, you know, that's what you do when you have so much cash flowing in.
0: Yeah.
4: You hide it everywhere.
0: I feel bad for him. Like, talk about don't let them love you because they'll hate you even more. Like, everybody loved Dane Cook, and now no one can stand him.
4: Now, here's the part that makes this whole thing interesting. So his brother did time. He's out now.
0: Mm-hmm.
4: But in the movie, Dane says, quote, "I do believe there's money out there, and I believe there's people that know more. Where is he?" Like
0: his money is out there somewhere.
4: Right. And he's like, "Where's my brother? What has he done? Like, what? How does this whole thing end?" I don't know, but
0: boy,
4: I'm telling you, this documentary sounds super interesting. And honestly, it's probably going to revive Dane Cook's career.
0: I hope so, man.
4: He needs that money.
0: Yeah, man. Talk about betting on yourself, though. You got 500 grand left,
4: right?
0: And you spend it all renting out a stadium and pray to God that you sell it out.
4: I know.
0: So you can, and he did. He sold it out. I would still go see Dane Cook. He gets a bad rep for joke stealing.
4: He's not as bad as Carlos Mencia, but yeah, right. He's funny.
0: A lot of times, too, like they say it's more parallel thought than it is joke stealing. And they always say the joke about when President Trump was like, "I'm going to make Mexico pay for the wall." And every comedian had a joke. Well, if you make Mexico pay for it, who's going to build it?
4: Yeah.
0: Whatever. Like, it was a constant joke like that. Sometimes I just think it's parallel thinking, not joke theft. Anyway, Kelly, why don't you shut up and move on with the show? Okay, we'll do.
4: Sounds great.
0: We got birthday golf on the way next.
4: Yeah.
0: This is, and then today's theme is, these are all actors, Brian, who have played superheroes.
4: Oh.
0: Okay, so you got to guess their age, and you got to come in under par on a nine. I got nine of them for you. We're going to do 9 holes today in birthday golf.
4: I got my holes.
0: So get your thinking cap on.
4: I got it.
0: We got that coming up next.
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0: The Kelly Jordan Show on Wild Country 99 is brought to you by the fantastic people at C&D Granite, who will be putting a new countertop in my bathroom as soon as me and my wife pick out the one we want, which is taking a little while. 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That's a Nintendo Switch and 110 cans of Mountain Dew to celebrate Burnix's 110th anniversary. 110 cans of Mountain Dew could get you through some video games, so we're doing that on the website as well. 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And same thing with the Switch a Day giveaway. 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We got all kinds of ways for you to win over there. As we kind of cool down from an insane concert music festival season, we still got ways for you to win. And all you got to do is go to wildcountry99.com. And this is the Kelly Jordan Show on Wild Country 99. And as I said, it is brought to you by the fantastic people over there at C&D Granite. In today's Laughter at 20 After, comedian Sam Elefson talks about having a Midwest mom.
10: My mom has to whisper anything she finds to be inappropriate. My mom is like, God hears everything. But not if you talk like this. So what I do is I say what she said louder. So that way the Lord knows she's a sinner. One time my mom whispered the word marijuana. And I was like, marijuana? She's like, keep it down. The neighbors might hear, get the wrong idea. And I was like, no, they're not, Mom. Because first of all, we are calling it by its full government name. And second of all, our entire family looks like we have the police non-emergency number on speed dial. My mom did not need to be worried about me doing drugs because you can't get drugs if you look like you enjoy snitching on people.
11: That was your laughter at 20 after. On the Kelly Jordan Show.

0: song. Stella Lefty on the Kelly Jordan Show. It's now time. Oh, darn it.
1: Oh, boy.
0: It was supposed to be ready. Here we go.
2: It's now time for birthday golf.
0: Oh. Oh, you want the.
1: Yeah, do a little.
2: Birthday golf.
1: Yeah.
2: Today's topic, Brian, is.
1: Golf.
2: Well, yes. But it's all actors who have played superheroes.
1: Oh, okay.
2: I got nine of them here. We got nine holes. It's okay. Par three, right?
1: Yep.
2: So 27.
1: Okay.
2: You got to guess their ages and try and stay under par. You ready for this?
1: No, but let's do this.
2: The first one.
1: Mm-hmm.
2: In birthday golf.
1: Yep.
2: Hugh Jackman, who obviously played Wolverine.
1: Hugh Jackman. Okay. So Hugh Jackman. Hugh Jackman. Man, he's been doing this for a minute. And he looks good, too.
2: Man, he does.
1: He looks real good. You know what I'm going to say? I'm going to say Hugh Jackman, 58. I don't like it.
2: You don't like it?
1: I don't like it.
2: Well, it wasn't a hole in one, but you are off only by one.
1: He's really?
2: 57, yep.
1: 50. Wow, okay, I'll take that.
2: So you're only at plus one after first hole.
1: All right, Hugh Jackman hooking me up.
2: Yeah, man.
1: Heck yeah, all right.
2: You ready for the next one?
1: Yep, numero dos.
2: George Clooney, who played Batman. Now, was he considered to be not a good Batman?
1: That was a bad Batman. That was the one with Uma Thurman. They had an all-star cast, too.
2: Right.
1: Uma Thurman.
2: Just didn't turn out right?
1: The Schwarzenegger. And, yeah, it was just...
2: I don't think I ever saw that one.
1: You're not.
2: Oddly enough. So,
1: there was, like, a musical part in it.
2: Yeah.
1: Yeah, I didn't really like it.
2: So, George Clooney.
1: Well, he was in... Was he in ER?
2: Yeah. He got his start, though, on a show called Facts of Life.
1: The Facts of Life?
2: You take the good, you take the bad, you take them both, and there you have...
1: I'm going to say...
2: The Facts of Life.
1: I'm going to say George...
2: The Facts of Life.
1: Clooney is 63.
2: Well, that's not too bad. You're only off by, you said 63, you're only off by two.
1: Okay,
2: he's
1: that's
2: 65
1: not bad.
2: Years old.
1: That's not, actually not bad at all.
2: Dude, you're doing really good.
1: That's very good. Okay. You can shank a couple here.
2: Well, if you stay on this path, you'll be under par.
1: Yeah, oof, come on, baby.
2: Are you ready for the next one?
1: Yep.
2: Tobey Maguire, who played Spider-Man. How old is he in birthday golf? Tobey Maguire.
1: God, when did the original one come out? Early 2000s?
2: I think so, yeah.
1: He's probably about 20s. I'm going to say Tobey Maguire.
2: Tobey Mac.
1: 47.
2: 47?
1: Ooh, I don't like that. I don't like it. Yeah, I don't like it.
2: Oh, that's not a good one. He's 51.
1: Okay, four.
2: So you're off by four on that one.
1: Okay, I'm at seven through three.
2: Yeah, not bad.
1: I'm not bad. I could be worse.
2: You're still under par, which is good.
1: It could be worse. Okay.
2: In birthday golf. All right, you ready for the next one?
1: Yeah, by the way, birthday golf is way better than regular golf because I don't suck as bad at.
2: Yeah. So heck, even nice. I can play birthday golf.
1: Yeah, this is great.
2: All right, you ready for the next one?
1: Come on.
2: Mark Ruffalo. Mark Ruffalo, however you pronounce his name.
1: Yep.
2: He was in a movie called Eternal Sunshine of the Spotless Mind, which is one of my favorite movies of all time.
1: Is that one with Jim Carrey?
2: Yeah.
1: Okay.
2: That movie is just genius, but he played Hulk. How old is Mark Ruffalo?
1: You ever heard Mark Ruffalo's like brain tumor story?
2: No.
1: So he had a dream that was extremely vivid. And so he was freaked out about it, went to the doctor, they found a tumor.
2: Oh gosh.
1: And he got it removed and everything. I mean, clearly everything's good now.
2: Yeah, wow.
1: But it was a crazy, like, vivid dream that he had about it.
2: The body be knowing, man. The body be knowing.
1: All right, the rough daddy. Let's say 52.
2: Whoops, I hit that too early.
1: 52 for Mark Ruffalo. He's so tough to tell. Yeah, that one's bad.
2: That's not a very good
1: one.
2: That
1: one's bad.
2: He's 58. So that's plus six.
1: I'm
2: on
1: at
2: that
1: 13
2: one.
1: Through four.
2: Ooh, that kind of took you out.
1: Oh, no.
2: That kind of took you out a little bit on that, Mark Ruffalo.
1: So to get par, I need 14 in the next five.
2: Let's see what you can do, kid.
1: Come on.
2: The next birthday in birthday golf, Patrick Stewart, who played Professor X.
1: You pick all the old ones that I can't tell
2: of course he
1: anymore.
2: Was Captain Picard. Well, I'm not going to pick the new ones.
1: Like, yeah, it's easier.
2: He also played Captain Picard.
1: I think he's very old.
2: How old, though, in birthday golf?
1: I'm going to say Patrick Stewart has to be minimum 84.
2: Well, not bad, though. Not bad.
1: What do I got?
2: He's 86.
1: Okay, two more.
2: So you're off by, you said 84?
1: 84.
2: Okay.
1: So two more. I'm at 16. If my math, no, 15. My math is serving me right. 15, I got 12 to go through four.
2: All right.
1: So I got three to give on each hole.
2: You ready for the next one?
1: Oh, gosh. Come on.
2: Up next, Ryan Reynolds, played Deadpool.
1: Oh, he's impossible.
2: Yeah, he's looked the same since he was 18 years old.
1: Yeah, he has not changed at all.
2: Good moisturizer.
1: Fantastic moisturizer. Let's say Ryan Reynolds, gosh, he's 46.
2: All right, he's 49, so you're only off by
1: that's
2: three.
1: That's three. Yep, that's fine. You're only off by three. We're in the zone.
2: Are you keeping track? Because I'm running down.
1: No, I'm keeping track here. I got.
2: Are you being honest?
1: Yeah, 1, 2, 4, 6, 2, 3.
2: Okay. Have you added them all up though?
1: Yeah, mentally, I've got 18.
2: Are you ready for the next one? In birthday golf.
1: Yep.
2: All actors who have played superheroes.
1: Yep.
2: This one's a bit of a wild card. Nicolas Cage as Ghost Rider.
1: Oh, boy. And you can't tell because of the plastic surgery.
2: He's a vampire. That's the rumor in Hollywood, is that he's a vampire.
1: Didn't he play a vampire once in a movie?
2: Yeah, but he's looked the same his entire life. And then they did one of those things where they found like a picture from the like 1840s and it looked exactly like Nicolas Cage.
1: Yeah.
2: And like, this dude's totally a vampire.
1: Well, Nicolas Cage has been acting for a minute.
2: Hot minute. Got his big break in a movie called Valley Girl.
1: What was the two? Doesn't he have one in Tucson or something like that?
2: Raising Arizona.
1: That's it's called.
2: That's a fantastic. That movie's hilarious.
1: That's what it's called. I'm going to say Nicolas Cage has to be 64.
2: 64, old Nick Cage? you're not bad, though. Not bad. He's only 62.
1: Okay, so that's two. I have some to give. I have some to give still.
2: Yep. And we only got two left.
1: Two left. Which, my math serves me right here. I have a 20. 20.
2: Okay, yeah, dude, you got this.
1: 20. I think I'm doing good.
2: Now, this is a tough one, too, because he's hard to tell. Paul Rudd in Ant-Man.
1: Dude, what are we doing here?
2: Paul Rudd in Ant-Man.
1: He hasn't aged either. Dude, you're choosing the ageless wonders.
2: Heck yeah, I am.
1: Paul Rudd.
2: I'm trying to take you down a notch, kid.
1: 58.
2: 58 for Paul Rudd.
1: Come on, baby. Come on, baby. Come on, baby. Come on, baby.
2: Not bad.
1: Come on, baby.
2: I mean, it's not a hole in one, but it's not bad. Paul Rudd's only 57.
1: Oh, that's one. Okay. I'll take the one.
2: You could be off by so much on this next one, it wouldn't even hurt you.
1: Seven.
2: All right, here we go. Next up, Wesley Snipes as Blade. Wesley Snipes as Blade.
1: Wesley Snipes.
2: Birthday golf as Blade.
1: Man, what was the... Was Wesley Snipes in White Man Can't Jump?
2: Yep. Great movie.
1: Fantastic movie.
2: He was also in Demolition Man with Sylvester Stallone. That was a great movie.
1: Nope.
2: He's been in a million movies, though, dude. What? He was in New Jack City. Great movie.
1: I'm going to say Wesley Snipes is 70.
2: Ooh.
1: Oh, no.
2: That's not a good one. No. Wesley Snipes is 64, so that's a plus six for you.
1: Oh, no, dude. I think
2: you came in right at par.
1: Did I want
2: 27 would be par. Did you come in
1: 13,
2: right at par?
1: 15, 18, 27. 27!
2: Woo! We got par! He's on par!
1: We shot par!
2: The crowd goes wild.
1: Oh, yeah, all seven people that were there.
2: Nicely done, Brian. That's pretty good, though.
1: I'll take it.
2: Considering some of those are really tough because those people just do not age at all.
1: And the fact that no one was under the age of 40.
2: Well, you know all of those. I was trying to give you, if you don't want a challenge, I'll give you an easy.
1: No,
2: one.
1: You keep challenging me. 27. Oh, give me the hard course. Maybe I'll hit from the tips next time.
2: Whoa, whatever that means.
1: That's the furthest tee box.
2: Oh, okay.
1: Case.
2: They call that the tip?
1: Yeah, when you go golfing with someone, they go, do you want to hit from the tips? You say, no.
2: Okay. I want the ladies' tees.
1: Yeah, you can say, I want from the reds.
2: Okay.
1: You can say, I want the reds or I want the whites.
2: Is the red the women's tees?
1: The red is the women's tees.
2: Okay.
1: And
2: I think that's sexist that they do that. I think it's sexist they call it the women's tees.
1: Yeah, what do you want to call them instead?
2: Just the close tees? Closest to the tee?
1: The closest to the tee?
2: Yeah. Why do we got to make women less then? That's all I'm saying.
1: You and I got to go golfing one of these days.
2: I'm going to pass on that. All right, coming up next, I did something to my son that I don't know if he'll ever forgive me for. And I want to know if this has ever happened to you before. You ever been left behind? And I'm talking just forgotten about, just straight forgotten about. Has this ever happened to you? I'm going to tell you what happened to me coming up next.
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0: We were talking earlier about, have you ever been left behind, forgotten, or have you ever forgotten or left behind someone?
1: Because
0: just yesterday, I forgot to pick my son up from school. And, well, I picked everybody else up and forgot him. So it's kind of tough on a young man.
2: Yeah, a little bit.
0: On a pubescent young teen, man.
2: Yeah.
0: So we have people texting in about this. This one person texting in 320 number saying, I was at soccer practice one time and my dad totally forgot he was the one that was supposed to pick me up. You always hate being the last kid picked up. I was really the last kid being picked up. 3 hours late.
2: Oh.
0: She said this was before cell phones and we were outside. I didn't have anyone to call.
2: Oh,
0: you would think the coach would have stuck around and been like, all right, I'm going to stay here till every kid gets picked up.
1: That's usually like when I was coaching baseball.
0: Yeah.
1: That's what I would do. I would have to sit at practice and they'd be like, well, you can leave. I'm like, no, I'm not leaving you at the field because that looks like a terrible thing. I'm like, where's your coach? Oh, he left the moment practice ended. He was like, ah, he's out of here. See you later. Now, this one isn't leaving somebody in the car or forgetting them. I accidentally slammed my kids' feet in the car door because I thought they were already in.
0: Oh, ouch.
1: That was like, did I ever tell this time my mom rolled my head up in a window?
0: I don't know if you did. Possibly. I don't remember
1: it,
0: though.
1: So, when I was younger, I thought I was a dog for whatever reason. So, I'm sticking my head out the window while my mom is driving.
0: Right.
1: And we got back home, and my head was still out. Well, when you get home, you automatically, first thing you do is roll up the windows.
0: Roll up the windows, yeah.
1: Well, I'm just chilling, head out, and she rolls it up and catches my neck, but she gets me right in, like, the speaker box.
0: Oh, my gosh.
1: So I can't do anything, so I'm like, bop, bop, like I'm choking.
0: Oh, my gosh.
1: Trying to get it, and she looks back, she's like, oh, jeez. It's just like, it's a run back to the car, roll it down. I had that line that was underneath.
0: Dude, that's terrifying.
1: It was in her Chevy Corsica. I will never forget that.
0: Dude, that is absolutely horrifying. Yeah,
1: caught in the neck. I'm like, Mom, I can't breathe. Of course, apologized profusely over that, as she needed to.
0: Coming in from a 218 number right now, my son and husband were at a sledding hill, and my son went to open the door and saw stuff on the side on the back seat, so he closed the door and was going to rock around to the other side. My husband pulled away before he got in, thinking that he was already in the car.
1: That's unbelievable.
0: So the kid was just going to the other side, drove across town to McDonald's, ordered food, didn't realize until he asked what he wanted to eat, panicked, drove back and found him at the little cafe near the hill.
1: Just chilling.
0: Oh, man, that's just, I feel bad. Like, parents get a bad rep sometimes, but you are just constantly running.
1: You're gunning the whole time.
0: My husband and I were at Grandpa's funeral when, this is from Shannon texting this in.
1: Okay.
0: My husband and I were at Grandpa's funeral when we left the funeral home. Our second son was still in while we were almost out of the parking lot before we realized he wasn't with us. He will never forgive us. We will never live this one down.
1: No, you can't. There's no way you can.
0: You can't. Forgetting somebody. I don't know if I'll ever live this one down because I didn't realize my son was missing until we got to DQ.
1: It's honestly shocking how many people this has happened to, because I know a few people growing up. The E.T., we talked about it earlier. He fell asleep on a school bus on his way to school.
0: Yeah.
1: Woke up at the bus station. Right? And we were like, how are you going to get home?
0: Yeah, right.
1: Like, you're not going to hop a ride with the bus driver. Like, hey, man, you want to give me a go? But he said, E.T. said the best part about that story was his dad was the district manager for the school bus company. So when his dad found out, his dad was just like, all right, I'll just give you a ride to school, I suppose.
0: Oh, man.
1: I guess I have to at this point.
0: Now, can't the school bus driver get in big trouble for that? I thought they had to, like, check the bus to make sure it was clear before they left.
1: But
0: I have no idea, though.
1: I don't know if they check the bus when they leave the school. I think they check the bus when they get back, because then they have to clean it, and they inspect it, and they do all the other fun stuff.
0: Got a kid sitting there.
1: He was just inspecting, like, sweeping out all the junk the kids left, and he saw one kid just passed out on a window.
0: Dude, your story is so scary. Like, having kids myself.
1: Yeah.
0: Like, that is horrifying.
1: Yeah, right up in there. I also have gotten caught in a garage door before.
0: Okay.
1: That one was my fault. I thought I could be James Bond and go under.
0: Indiana Jones.
1: Yeah, I thought I could slide through, and I just, half my body was out and half my body was in.
0: It's funny, a lot of people are saying, like, now cars tell you, like, because, you know, that you can see why parents sometimes forget to get their kids out of the car.
1: Right.
0: Which is just the most horrifying thing. And there's a lot of people texting in saying cars now tell you there's someone sitting in the back seat. Like, it'll beep at you telling you, like.
1: Right.
0: Just, it's crazy, man. Parents are just busy. That's the problem.
1: Mm-hmm.
0: We got happy hour on the way next. It's all thanks to our friends over there at Audio Video Extremes. This woman heard a loud noise when she went to check on it. She ended up saving somebody's life. I got that story. It's coming up for you next in happy hour.
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0: Your laughter at 20 after, brought to you by the law offices of Bradshaw and Bryant. On Wild Country 99. The Kelly Jordan Show on Wild Country 99 is brought to you by the fantastic people at C&D Granite, who will be putting a new countertop in my bathroom as soon as me and my wife pick out the one we want, which is taking a little while. 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We are giving away a boatload of bucks thanks to the law offices of Bradshaw and Bryant. $5,000 could be yours on the website right now, so head over and get entered in for that. We're also doing the Switch O Day giveaway. That's all thanks to Burnix and Mountain Dew. 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And same thing with the Switch a Day giveaway. 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So, and it's a Nintendo Switch 2, which is pretty awesome. My son has one, and it's pretty incredible. 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We got all kinds of ways for you to win over there. As we kind of cool down from an insane concert music festival season, we still got ways for you to win. And all you got to do is go to wildcountry99.com. And this is the Kelly Jordan Show on Wild Country 99. And as I said, it is brought to you by the fantastic people over there at C&D Granite. In today's Laughter at 20 After, comedian Sam Elefson talks about having a Midwest mom.
12: My mom has to whisper anything she finds to be inappropriate. My mom is like, God hears everything. But not if you talk like this. So what I do is I say what she said louder. So that way the Lord knows she's a sinner. One time my mom whispered the word marijuana. And I was like, marijuana? She's like, keep it down. The neighbors might hear, get the wrong idea. And I was like, no, they're not, Mom. Because first of all, we are calling it by its full government name. And second of all, our entire family looks like we have the police not emergency number on speed dial. My mom did not need to be worried about me doing drugs because you can't get drugs if you look like you enjoy snitching on people.
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9: Jennifer Leverins now joins us with a look at your news. Get to bed! She has that and a couple of other stories for you as she now joins us from our sister station's newsroom, which is KNSI. This is Jennifer Leverins. Hello, Jen.
10: Hey there. News brought to you by Proven Spray Foam. And the Trump administration is moving to allow logging across 62,000 acres of the Superior National Forest. The Agriculture Department has filed a proposal to repeal the 2001 roadless rule. It's a change that opens 44 million acres nationwide without requiring timber cutting or road construction. Much of the affected Minnesota land does border on the Boundary Waters Canoe Area Wilderness, but it remains outside the wilderness area itself. So they want to just go in and start cutting down inside the Superior National Forest.
9: Okay.
10: Yeah.
9: All right.
10: Right. Parents getting all the school supplies, but students may not be getting all the sleep they need as they head back to school. Pediatricians recommend getting kids back on track for back to school bedtime by gradually shifting bedtimes and wake up times earlier by 10 to 15 minutes a few days at a time ahead of the first day of school. They also say to avoid social media, gaming, and schoolwork within an hour of bedtime.
9: Yeah, my kids are already trying to get on schedule. My kids are so, like, nerdy. Like, they're already trying to get on schedule and
11: got
9: everything.
11: Got to.
10: And, oh, nice.
9: But I don't know. Did you guys have a bedtime, like, in high school? Yeah. Did you still have one?
11: No.
10: Yeah.
9: You did?
10: 9 o'clock.
9: Even like as a senior?
10: Yes, sir.
9: Oh, wow. Okay.

0: Okay.
1: My parents went to bed at like 6:30, so anything after 6:30 was
2: fair game
1: time.
2: My kids do not get enough sleep. They stay up so late, but I'm already in bed, so I have no control over it.
1: That's exactly how it is. Like, we'd sneak out of the house. It wasn't even sneaking. I was just walking out the front
2: door. Just walk right out.
1: Yeah, I didn't have to go through a window. Yeah, I didn't have to go through a window or anything. Just out the door.
3: And then finally, a Chinese animation with some, like, it's very simple animation. So this film made like $1,400 in the first 10 days after its release. But now people are like kind of appreciating the simplicity of it. It's about a cow who dreams of finding their real family.
2: Okay.
3: And so it's 3D animation. It has drawn mocking comments online, but now it's made like $1.2 million.
2: Oh, awesome.
3: That's more than Geely made, I think, in its entire run.
2: Yeah, that's a deep cut there, Jen. That's a
1: holy bucket.
2: Thank you, Jen. All right. We got Maybe It's Just Me on the way next. If you want to feel like you're eating your favorite food or you want to feel like you won the lottery, you can just do this because it does the exact same thing to your brain. What is it? I'm going to tell you coming up. Actually, you can even listen to this show because you get a little bit of it here as well. But I'm going to tell you what it is coming up next when we do Maybe It's Just Me on the Kelly Jordan Show.

0: No. You want a little boost? Just do this.
1: Sometimes Kelly finds things interesting that no one else does. We mean absolutely no one. It's time for Maybe It's Just Me.
0: So sometimes you might want to be like, man, I just need to feel like I won the lottery. I just need to feel like I'm eating my favorite food. I need a hit of dopamine.
2: Yeah.
0: What could I do to get that?
2: Popping a Zen.
0: No.
2: Okay.
0: No chemicals needed for this one.
2: All right.
0: You don't even have to be an addict to do this like Brian
2: Riley.
0: Yeah, dude. You can do this without being an addict.
2: Well, I'm locked in now.
0: Celebrity gossip gives our brain the exact same feeling as if we won the lottery or if we are eating our favorite food. Now, why is this? Well, it hits on the brain's several reward systems all at once.
2: Yeah.
0: Dopamine and anticipation.
2: Yep.
0: What?
2: No, nothing. Go ahead and finish because I have something to add.
0: Okay.
2: Nothing bad, I promise.
0: When you see the words you won't believe what happened with, your brain wants to know the answer. The anticipation and the discovery can activate the brain's reward circuitry.
2: Yeah.
0: Humans are wired for social information. So for most of human history, knowing what the other people were doing was a way of getting along. So when we see this, we're like, oh, okay, that's how that person's getting along. And it's called Schadenfreude.
2: I've heard this before.
0: When you see a rich or successful, beautiful person, celebrity, whatever, having an embarrassing or relatable problem, your brain thinks, oh, they're just like us. And you get a little hit of dopamine from it.
2: It's funny that you bring this up and say it like this, because I have this, I wouldn't even say it's an addiction, but every single morning.
0: Yes.
2: When I wake up, get myself ready, I go on the Daily Mail on Snapchat.
0: Right.
2: And it's all celebrity gossip. That's all it is.
0: Right.
2: Every single morning. I've been doing this. Gosh, it's 5-6 years.
0: You would think your What's Trendings would be better then.
2: Yeah, you would. But none of the stuff is any good. I'm just always, it's always like, oh, Meghan Markle did this. I was like, I don't really care, but I kind of want to know what's going on here.
0: Yeah, okay.
2: This person hates this person. I'm like, ooh, the gossip.
0: Dude, I find myself watching TMZ a lot of times, and I hate that show.
2: I hate TMZ.
0: I hate the people on the show. Hate is a strong word.
2: But
0: I'm not a fan. I'm not a fan of the people on that show.
2: My parents growing up lived for Entertainment Tonight.
0: That was the only one at the time.
2: Lived for Entertainment Tonight.
0: Dude, every single person on the planet was waiting on Entertainment Tonight.
2: Loved it, dude.
0: Now, that goes back to what I've said before. We didn't used to hear about celebrities all the time, every day. So you were like, man, Entertainment Tonight's going to come on. I heard they got an interview with Billy Joel. Ooh, I can't wait to see it.
2: I just remember it would be like the news and then Entertainment Tonight. And you're just, I'm like eating dinner. I'd pop around the corner and it'd be like, oh, Russell Crowe did this over the weekend.
0: Well, and now you know why. We're all getting a hit of dopamine from it. And that's why we couldn't turn away.
2: So I've been addicted since I was a kid.
0: So they say gossip can sometimes be more compelling than positive celebrity news. Negative or surprising information tends to grab our attention more strongly because our brains are particularly sensitive to things that might represent a threat, conflict, or a violation of expectation.
2: I think I just might be addicted to the drama.
0: That's exactly what you're addicted to.
2: I'm addicted to hearing about their nonsense life.
0: That's what this is telling you, dude. You're addicted to the drama.
2: And it's even better. Like, my favorite, it sounds so bad. My favorite are divorces. And I love reading about the divorces because not only do you get to read about the drama that leads up to the divorce.
0: Right.
2: But you also get the divorce settlements that come out of it.
0: Those are always fun
2: and
0: to look
2: like,
0: at.
2: God dang.
0: You're always like, how is he ever going to bounce back from this?
2: And then he does a real dumpy movie and he's like, oh, he bounced back.
0: Or you're like, man, she doesn't deserve all that just for marrying. I remember Johnny Carson. I hate to bring him up because nobody really knows about Johnny Carson, but he just got absolutely destroyed in every single one of his divorces.
2: Where
0: he was paying more in like, what, alimony? Is that the word I'm looking for?
2: I think
0: for?
2: That's the correct term.
0: Right. Then he was like he was just working to pay off all his debt. He had like 4 ex-wives. And I know.
2: He's out here working it.
0: And people would come on the show and make fun of him. Anyway, Kelly, get back on track here.
2: Nail it.
0: So anyway, if you're looking for a little hit of dopamine, you want to kind of feel better.
2: You don't got any zins.
0: Right. You're out of zins, which Brian Riley is never out of zins.
2: You should see my truck right
0: now.
2: Dude,
0: you must be spending a fortune on zins.
2: Nothing. The prices have gone down, brother. I'm back in business. Maybe a little bit too much.
0: Good Lord Almighty. Anyway, just get some celebrity gossip in your life. You get that little hit of dopamine, you'll feel just fine.
2: I'm ready for it.
0: Maybe you didn't find this one interesting. I totally found it interesting. And I'm going to do another one tomorrow, whether you like it or not. And if you don't like that one either, fine. I'll tell you. Well, then maybe it's just me.
3: 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When I wake up.
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0: 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What's going on, Kevin?
4: 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And they stayed over, went to the Clearwater Rodeo Friday night, and then they came in the shack. 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
1: Here's what's trending on the Kelly Jordan Show.
0: They've been talking about this for a while, that there's going to be an AI Val Kilmer in the movie As Deep as the Grave.
3: Okay.
0: And the video has come out of it, and it is... It's creepy. It's just creepy knowing this guy is dead. Here's a little preview of the movie. Lots of music.
3: Terrifying.
0: There may be some words here at some point. It's a door opening.
3: Thank you for the explanation.
0: And someone holding a lantern up to see who just came through the door.
3: Is it Val Kilmer?
0: Okay, here we go. Ah, for Pete's sake.
4: What you had me store in here.
0: That's Val Kilmer's voice, which doesn't
4: I'll take the job out. Knew what you had me store in here.
0: That doesn't sound anything like Val Kilmer.
3: Sounds robot-y.
0: From what I remember, it does. Now, his estate gave permission for them to use his likeness, and they were compensated for his AI appearance. He's expected to appear in a third of the screen time, which is currently about 3 hours. He's going to be on screen for about an hour.
3: Okay.
0: As AI, which is just... I don't know. Doesn't that kind of take you out of it, knowing that that dude is dead, and then you're just watching a movie with him in it?
3: And he didn't do anything prior to this.
0: No.
3: Right?
0: It's like you saw the Cane's Chuck Norris commercial where they used...
3: Right.
0: I hated that.
3: Now,
0: I know. I saw what Cane's was trying to do because they put Chuck Norris's family in the end of the commercial saying, like, you know, this. We are okay with this. We condone this use of his image and likeness. But why would you use AI of a dead person to sell chicken tenders?
3: Maybe because nobody's doing it. You know what I mean? Like,
0: meaning what?
3: They're just trying to be ahead of the curve.
0: Okay. We're going to see more and more and more of this.
3: Yeah, like if you try it and you're the first one, you go, oh, that actually worked. It's kind of like... All those, we talk about it in What Riles Riley, those AI flyers or whatever.
0: Oh, God, yeah.
3: Right? Like, you saw one person do it, and you're like, oh, that was kind of...
0: And now everybody
3: does it.
0: So now, just AI altering your photos. It's like, you look nothing like that.
3: Or they're just doing it for the cash grab because they go, well, people are going to want to see what Val Kilmer, fake Val Kilmer, looks like in a movie.
0: That is true.
3: You know what I mean? Like, there's so many different variables behind it.
0: And how much love did Cane's get for people talking about it because of that creepy Chuck Norris commercial?
3: Still talking about it right now?
0: Right. Which was, I just did not like that. I like Cane's, don't get me wrong, but that commercial just rubbed me the wrong way.
3: I just saw something that there was some comedians, streamers, and like an athlete that all gave their likeness for an AI movie.
0: So meaning they won't be in the movie.
3: They won't be in the movie, but their likeness is. Because it's like a...
0: Weird.
3: It was over in... It's across the pond.
0: Okay.
3: And they all had accents, and none of them had accents in real life. So it's starting to happen. I'm wondering, though. Here's the other thing I'm wondering, because they have to get permission to do it, right?
0: Mm-hmm.
3: How much are they paying for the likeness?
0: Well, here's the other thing. How much would they have to slightly alter it to say, no, that's not you? Like, say it's Tom Cruise, right? And they slightly alter his teeth, so it's not his actual teeth, but looks just like him. And then could they say, no, that's not you at all. Look, the teeth are totally different. Or look, your earlobes are connected in AI. They're not connected in real life.
3: Maybe. I feel like that's a little too touchy. The lawyers are too good to get away with.
0: Yeah, but I'm saying, like, there's...
3: I get it.
0: It's going to happen, right?
3: At some point, someone's going to sue somebody.
0: Yeah.
3: It's not going to end pretty.
0: I think we should sue over those AI pictures they used on the banner of our website.
3: We need to sue for
0: nobody on the station looks anything like that.
3: Since when am I 54?
0: Yeah, since when do I have a skin condition?
3: That is also very true.
0: Look at that picture, dude.
3: Yeah, dude, we both look absolutely shot out.
0: Horrible, yeah.
3: And nobody even double-checked. They didn't even, once they finished it, they were just like, ah, yeah, that's good enough.
0: I also haven't had a bald head in 5 years. I did that during COVID just because I couldn't get a haircut.
3: I think the picture they used was from like 2002. Or like 2022.
0: It might have been 2021,
3: I think. Maybe even further back.
0: Yeah, because I shaved my head during COVID because you couldn't get in to get a haircut.
3: Jeez.
0: Anyway, no one cares about that, Kelly. Shut up. Anyway, so Val Kilmer, AI in this movie. Honestly, I want to see it because of that reason and that reason alone.
3: See what I'm saying?
0: Yeah.
3: There it is.
0: And I love Val. I thought I was a huge Val Kilmer fan ever since I saw him in Real Genius. You ever seen that movie?
3: Uh-uh.
0: Real Genius is a banger.
3: Val Kilmer's Batman to me.
0: Yep. He did one of my favorite Batmans, too.
3: That's the only one.
0: Also, Iceman in Top Gun. I had my hair cut like his on purpose.
3: You still kind of got it.
0: My mom bought this. My mom was a hairstylist for Cost Cutters.
3: Yeah.
0: And she bought this big old comb with a level bubble on it.
3: Yep.
0: So that she could give me the perfect flat top so I could look like Ice Iceman from Top Gun.
3: Did you have a button that said Iceman?
0: I didn't.
3: You should.
0: I had dog tags, though, that said Iceman on them. Oh, boy, what a nerd.
3: No, you didn't.
0: Yes, I did, dude. Why would I lie? I've revealed way worse things than that.
3: So you at the time were like, man.
0: I'm Iceman. Yeah. I'd be listening to Highway to the Danger Zone on my Walkman as I rode my bike around. Yeah.
3: Okay. We got to move on from this.
0: Please. Yeah. No one cares, dude. No one cares.
3: So you know how Dane Cook had the comedian at one point was the biggest guy in all comedy.
0: Oh, my gosh. Yeah.
3: Millions of dollars coming its way.
0: I loved Dane Cook.
3: He was probably one of the first comedians to sell out stadiums.
0: Yeah.
3: Like, legitimately. Well, did you know that he had millions of dollars stolen from him from his own brother?
0: I did know that, actually.
3: Now, his brother's name is Daryl. And he's technically Dane's half-brother. Well, here's the deal. There's going to be a documentary coming out, which I'm really excited about. It's called Funny Money. And it's how Dane's brother, who was also his business manager back in 2008, was arrested and charged for stealing $12 million.
0: His own brother, dude.
3: Over several years by withdrawing large sums of money and then stashing the cash.
0: Yeah. The story goes on. Like, Dane said he had like $500,000 left. And so he rented out a stadium and did a stadium show to, like, bolster his money again and then kind of made a slight comeback.
3: So the whole thing, it comes out next month. It's going to be out on Netflix. And it shows his half-brother, Daryl, had a safe full of Dane's money.
0: Oh, my God.
3: And even put some of it in baggies and hid it in jars of tomatoes because, you know, that's what you do when you have so much cash flowing in.
0: Yeah.
3: You hide it everywhere.
0: I feel bad for him. Like, talk about don't let them love you because they'll hate you even more. Like, everybody loved Dane Cook, and now no one can stand him.
3: Now, here's the part that makes this whole thing interesting. So his brother did time. He's out now.
0: Mm-hmm.
3: But in the movie, Dane says, quote, I do believe there's money out there, and I believe there's people that know more. Where is he? Like
0: his money is out there somewhere.
3: Right. And he's like, where's my brother? What has he done? Like, what? How does this whole thing end? I don't know, but
0: boy,
3: I'm telling you, this documentary sounds super interesting. And honestly, it's probably going to revive Dane Cook's career.
0: I hope so, man.
3: He needs that money.
0: Yeah, man.
2: Rise and shine.
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0: Your laughter at 20 after, brought to you by the law offices of Bradshaw and Bryant on Wild Country 99. In today's laughter at 20 after, comedian Sam Ellefson talks about having a Midwest mom.
17: My mom has to whisper anything she finds to be inappropriate. My mom is like, God hears everything. But not if you talk like this. So what I do is I say what she said louder. So that way the Lord knows she's a sinner. One time my mom whispered the word marijuana. And I was like, marijuana? She's like, keep it down. The neighbors might hear, get the wrong idea. And I was like, no, they're not, Mom. Because first of all, we are calling it by its full government name. And second of all, our entire family looks like we have the police, not emergency number on speed dial. My mom did not need to be worried about me doing drugs because you can't get drugs if you look like you enjoy snitching on people.
0: That was your laughter at 20 after.

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Stella Lefty, St. Cloud's number one for new country, Wild Country 99. What is up? It's Brian Riley. Welcome into Thursday. Two more days left, today and tomorrow. Then we're into the weekend, which also means two more days left to get you into Luke Combs. Win them before you can buy them tickets all week long. First chance coming up here in about 6 minutes. All right, right now, Jelly Roll, Wild Country 99. Dear Lord.

0: Lee Bryce, one of them girls, Wild Country 99, getting you in all week long to go see Luke Combs. First chance of the day right now.
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Tim McGraw, Don't Take the Girl, St. Cloud's number one for New Country, Wild Country 99, and this teacher doing something that is smart yet dumb at the same time. I'll explain coming up in a bit. Right now, Jason Aldean, Don't Tell on Me, St. Cloud's number one for New Country, Wild Country 99.

theoretically, this is smart. Wild Country 99, Brian Riley, and there's a teacher that's going viral after adding a fart corner to her room. Basically, so kids can go to the corner, do their business, and then come back to their desk and not distract anybody. Except for the fact when people smell it, then they know.

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Hey, this is pretty cool. Wild Country 99. So we've been telling you to go rate the music. Let us know what you think of the music we play. 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

Tucker Wetmore, St. Cloud's number one for new country. It's Wild Country 99, and this guy, Luke Combs, coming to U.S. Bank Stadium in April. 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Up for grabs all week long. Tickets go on sale tomorrow, but we got our hands on some. 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

He's one of the few artists that actually sounds the same in concert as on the radio. Josh Turner, Wild Country 99. It's Brian Riley. Something you want to hear today, make sure you let me know. 656 WILD. All thanks to Northrisk Partners.

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Jason Aldean, St. Cloud's number one for new country. It's Wild Country 99. And one third of Americans say they never do this. But I also feel the same one third of Americans are lying. I'll explain coming up after Bailey Zimmerman. Right now, Chevy Silverado, Wild Country 99. Why?

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Lone Star, Wild Country 99. And this is funny because one third of Americans say they've never pretended to be sick to get out of school or work. While 54% of like, yeah, I've done that. 36%, one third of America has never done. Liars. A whole pile of them.

0: with performances from Jason Nix and Kanan Smith. 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
1: 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Remember to always ask for Andy's Towing. 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
2: Tuesday morning, we got started talking about old video games. 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

got more tickets to go see him coming up just after 12 o'clock. Luke Combs, Wild Country 99. It's Brian Riley. 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I can't say any of it, but it's going to be here. 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

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Luke Combs, U.S. Bank Stadium. Win them before you can buy them tickets all week long. I got another keyword for you coming up here in about 6 minutes. Right now, Jordan Davis, Wild Country.

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0: 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Going to go see Luke Combs. Going to go see Treaty Oak Revival. Going to see Avery Anna. 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Still two more chances to win. 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

Shenandoah, Wild Country 99, and it's fun to find out that today is National Radio Day, which is fantastic. 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Oh, would have got a rack of donuts to celebrate today. I would have been the hardest worker here.

week long, getting you in to go see that guy, Luke Combs, coming up here, U.S. Bank Stadium in April. 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Right now, John Party, it's Boots Off. 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

Langley, Wild Country 99, and still got time to sign up for that Switch a Day giveaway. 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

Burkett, Rocky Mountain Low, Wild Country 99 this morning on the Kelly Jordan Show. We talked about Gen Xers going to see concerts. Kelly fit the mold identical, and it makes sense being a Gen Xer that he is. 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My name

That sounds so nice. Pontoon, wild country, 99. Just being out on the lake right now sounds kind of nice. Better than being inside. By the way, $5,000 could get you a pontoon. And a used one, for sure. Or pay some bills, whatever it might be. 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

Co-Wetzel, St. Cloud's number one for new country, Wild Country 99, and we are like a half hour away. Next chance to go see Luke Combs. Win them before you can buy him tickets. U.S. Bank Stadium coming up here in April. The lineup's amazing. Luke Combs is amazing. Like, don't miss out, all right? Another keyword for you coming up here. Just past two, you're on Wild Country 99.

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hardest part about this job is they tell me all of these secrets, like things we're going to be doing. And then my job is to not be a big mouth and tell you about it, which is why I'm going to promote our VIP club. That way I don't get yelled at for telling some secrets, and you're one of the first people to know all of our secrets. All right, all you have to do is just text the keyword VIP 65.

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Combs, Wild Country 99, and that is going to do it for me, Ryan Riley. 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Tomorrow is the start of the weekend, in my eyes. More Luke Combs tickets, too, by the way. Next chance coming up here just after 2 o'clock on Wild Country 99.

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0: So do you have a lead foot? Do you drive fast? Do you drive over the speed limit?
1: Like it depends.
0: Like Chelsea?
1: It depends. It depends.
0: What does it depend on?
1: Well, you know, am I running late?
0: Is that really going to get you there any quicker, Chelsea?
1: Sometimes.
0: Unless you're driving cross country, it's really not going to make a difference.
1: I blame my older brother, all right? Because he used to drive us to school in the morning.
0: Mm-hmm.
1: And he at one point got all four tires of our Chevy Blazer off the ground because he flew up over the railroad track so fast. But he would actually race his friends to school.
0: Huh.
1: So that was my influence as a young, impressionable sophomore. My older brother, who couldn't do no wrong.
0: I'm surprised the guy's still alive.
1: He got to school. I mean, he was able to shave like 2 minutes off his time.
0: Is that really worth it,
1: going through back roads.
0: 2 minutes?
1: I mean, that's...
0: Just leave 2 minutes earlier.
1: That doesn't always help.
0: Maybe get out of the shower 2 minutes earlier.
1: There could be a grandma crossing the road and her bag of groceries splits open. There could be a dog running in the road. There could be lights.
0: Like, my rule of thumb is I don't ever like to go more than 10 over. Like, I'll stay...
1: That's fair.
0: I'll stay in the single digits. I'm still speeding. I'm still breaking the law.
1: That's fair.
0: Don't get me wrong. But once you hit that double digit mark, the odds of you getting pulled over, more likely than not.
1: Well, and I just don't want to hurt anybody either. You know what I mean?
0: I saw that a third of all drivers... Agree. No one actually drives the speed limit anymore.
1: You keep up with... Okay, help me out here. I've been pulled over just a couple times, and I've been told conflicting things from troopers and from deputies and even police officers. So are you supposed to keep up with the flow of traffic? Some told me that was safer, which means speeding.
0: What if the flow of traffic is going 15 miles over the speed limit in the highway?
1: I may or may not have tagged along with it. I won't go that fast,
0: though. I mean, the odds of everybody getting pulled over, if everybody's doing it, very slim. But if you're that one person, nobody cares.
1: Or do you have to go exactly the speed limit? Now, in town, that's a little different, but I'm talking about highway. So what is it? Is there any law enforcement that's listening that can set me straight?
0: Shoot us a text. Obviously, make sure you're not driving.
1: Right.
0: Actually, I think they can do that legally, law enforcement, because they're trained to text and drive. Maybe not. I might be totally wrong in that. I'm just putting the words.
1: Do you see how much equipment? You and I have both done ride-alongs. We have both been part of Citizens Police Academy.
0: Right.
1: We're proud graduates.
0: Yeah.
1: They have so much crap going on. They have like five different screens blinking in their car at all times.
0: They got their radios, their computers. They have the several phones that they have, too.
1: So they even kind of laugh like, yeah, distracted driving.
0: It's
1: like,
0: true. But they're trained to try to do that. So if anybody's going to do it, obviously it's going to be them.
1: I'm not going to be the first one to tell a cop what to do.
0: No, but as a general rule of thumb, I'm not really friends with any police officers.
1: I got a few buddies.
0: I'm not to the point where I'm going to ask them. I'm not at that level of going up to a police officer and being like, hey, what's going on? You know, nice to meet you. By the way, will I get pulled over? Am I more likely to get pulled over if I drive double digits over the speed limit?
1: I used to love doing Ask a Cop. I used to do Jesse Grabo was uh-huh. in charge of state troopers. I used to interview him once a week and just throw these things out.
0: I guess the moral of the story is don't speed.
1: You shouldn't speed.
0: That's what most police officers are probably going to say, right?
1: Well, yeah, go the posted speed limit.
0: Go the posted speed limit.
1: But what's safer, truly? What's safer?
0: A lot of road rage happens because people do the speed limit, and it seems very slow in some areas. I get that. You don't want
1: to
0: create road rage, but at the same time, as long as you're comfortable, I guess, with what you're doing, go ahead and do it. You want to break the law?
1: Let me know.
0: You know what? Chris and Chelsea didn't tell
1: breaking
0: you to do
1: the
0: it.
1: Law.
0: We're telling you not to break the law.
1: Drive safe.
0: Yeah. Somebody's going to get pulled over. Going to be like to the officer. Chris from Chris and Chelsea told me if I don't go 10 over, I'm not going to get pulled over and get a ticket.
1: No, I can't be your alibi. No, I'm sorry.
0: Don't throw us into the bus.
1: No. Or under the car or whatever you're doing.
0: Exactly.
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0: You know what? I hear it. I know exactly what it wants.
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0: So just a heads up, you have less than a week to get in to win $5,000.
1: It's right.
0: A boatload of bucks. Bradshaw and Bryant, we're giving you $5,000 cash to spend on whatever the heck you want.
1: That's a lot of money.
0: That is a lot of money.
1: What would you spend $5,000 on?
0: Something frivolous, probably. I would... I'm not really the kind of guy that'd be like, oh, I just came across $5,000. I'm going to go on this tropical vacation. I think they're cool, but I'd rather spend it on a lot of littler things, probably.
1: Can I be honest?
0: What?
1: I'm looking at another horse.
0: You'd spent... What?
1: I am.
0: You definitely are not winning $5,000.
1: It goes up in town.
0: They're expensive.
1: I know they are.
0: We have nowhere to put this horse. So
1: well, you know,
0: that's a terrible idea.
1: I've got a few friends, and I have a few new friends, but I'm thinking
0: about... You've always had a few friends.
1: Oh, I know, but I'm thinking about adopting another horse. I don't know. It's a lifelong commitment. My last one lived 25 years.
0: Is it like... you know what? I bought a couple of horses.
1: I miss him.
0: In Farm Simulator 25 on my PS5.
1: Yeah, Jackson, and I forget what the sorrel mare's name is.
0: Just ride those horses. Because you like to do that in the video game. And that should satisfy your itch of riding horses and getting a horse, right?
1: No, but I fell in love with two more last week.
0: But they're a lot of money. Are they cheaper if they're younger?
1: No.
0: Or are they more expensive?
1: Depends on their bloodline, how much training that you put into them.
0: Okay.
1: Everybody always asks that.
0: So you know what? We're not here to judge. If you win $5,000, buy a horse like Chelsea. Or go in with her to buy a horse.
1: It'll get you like 2 years of hay.
0: The main thing is enter to win right now. You can do so daily, wildcountry99.com. By the way, $100 weekly.
1: Yes.
0: Thanks to Bradshaw and Brian on top of the $5,000. Or you can sign up right from your phone. We'll send you the link. Just text the word BOAT right now, BOAT, to 656-WILD. Been

0: right, so this is really depressing.
1: Great.
0: I saw a list of the most popular grilled foods in each state.
1: Yeah. We love grilling.
0: I love grilling, too.
1: What could possibly be depressing about firing up the grill and throwing something on it?
0: Because I saw what the most popular thing is in our state.
1: That bad?
0: And I'm like, this is embarrassing.
1: Is it zucchini?
0: I want to move. I don't want to live here anymore.
1: Shut up. Is it zucchini?
0: It's not meat.
1: Is it zucchini?
0: I'll tell you exactly what it is. Coming up next with Chris and Chelsea.

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0: So I have a question for you. How far are you willing to drive a road trip before you're like, flying's going to be easier?
1: Well,
0: I think everybody probably has a number in their head.
1: Do you remember? I just always want to fly, if I'm being honest. If it's the next state over, I'm fine. So what, maybe 500 miles tops?
0: No, let's not do miles because nobody can equate miles into hours.
1: It's a Midwest thing. But
0: like time. How many hours are you willing to drive somewhere before you're like, it's easier to fly? I just want to fly.
1: Lord, is it a round trip?
0: It doesn't matter. Just one way, round trip, whatever.
1: If it's a round trip, I only want to drive like 2 hours.
0: Well, it'd have to be round trip because what are you driving there to stay?
1: I mean, like a weekend or like I would say 4 or 5 hours tops in the car. I used to PCS all across this country where I would literally be in the car for 24 hours straight going halfway across the country to get to the next destination. And it stressed me out.
0: The average person gave out the number 9 hours and 39 minutes.
1: That's a poke, man.
0: That's too far.
1: If it's two states over, now we're in the Midwest. If it's two states over, I want to fly. I want to fly.
0: Mine's not even close to that.
1: I want to get there, enjoy the day, and then hop on the flight the next day.
0: You know what mine is? Mine's less than 4 hours. Mine's probably like three hours or so.
1: That's about to get to your folks and back. Yeah, that's pushing it.
0: Well, I can't fly to see them because, they live in a small town. I don't even think they have an airport there.
1: They're right there.
0: So 3 hours for me, if it's like over 3 hours, maybe 4 hours, that's pushing it. Anything over four, I am not. That's just too far to sit in a car.
1: And it depends on who you're riding with, because my mom and I want to do a road trip down to Illinois to see my uncle, her brother.
0: Yeah, just fly.
1: And it's 9 hours. She wants to hit the road.
0: Okay.
1: And I think I've been told by my family members that if anybody wants a road trip with somebody else, that I'm the number one pick because I make things so much fun.
0: So you're going to drive with your mom for 9 hours?
1: We'll have to trade for sure. I don't think my anxiety can take it with her driving. Love you, Mom, but
0: I don't think. With your driving either. I think she probably feels the same way.
1: I'm really good on the road, on the interstate.
0: But you're not.
1: I am. Mm. This is why this is why we fly so many places.
0: See, if I was going with you guys, I would fly and I'd be like, I'll meet you there.
1: You're not even allowed in the car. I don't think I could ever go across country with you.
0: I don't think I could either.
1: I like how you drive an RV, though.
0: I would drive you nuts, yeah.
1: But you even speed, even in the RV, there were times we were taking corners, and I was just like breathing so hard with my eyes closed.
0: Ever since I took that private jet trip.
1: Oh, my God.
0: I see flying so much differently.
1: Gosh. Yeah, let's hear about it again.
0: Okay, so I pull up to the small airport. I park right where the plane is sitting.
1: Such a turd.
0: I take my bags out. The guy comes and grabs my bag. He puts them right on the plane. Yes. And he's like, well, hop on the plane.
1: Winston with his white gloves.
0: It was like
1: his silver tray with a glass of champagne.
0: There was no security. It was like 50 steps from my car where I parked in the hangar to the private jet, which is just sitting there being like, come on in.
1: He said, your jet, Mr. Valentine.
0: And I look to the left. There's the cockpit. The two pilots are right there being like, hello, sir. I'm like, well, hello. And then I'm like, when does service start? When do I get a drink?
1: You're so...
0: Is there food?
1: You are such a bougie boy.
0: But after doing that, most people probably haven't, but once you take that private jet experience, you look at traveling a whole lot different.
1: My favorite road trip was with the girls when we actually got on a Netflix special. He was doing it was a comedian. He was doing a taping of it down in St. Louis.
0: And girls as in your girlfriends.
1: Yeah.
0: Not dogs.
1: They'd be sweet too. I want to do a road trip with Daisy and Delilah. They would love that.
0: I hate road tripping with dogs.
1: Well, then you can stay home. I don't care. That's the whole point. Chris stays home.
0: I love that
1: idea.
0: Then
1: we're all happy.
0: You know what? I'll play more Farm Simulator on the PS5.
1: I want a sandwich when I get back. But no, with the girls, it was so fun because I was like, oh my gosh, this is going to be a 15-hour drive. What in the heck are we going to do for 15 hours? And you know what we did? Murder podcasts. Ugh. Oh, we went down the rabbit hole.
0: I couldn't imagine.
1: Crime podcasts.
0: Being 15 hours in a car with three girls.
1: You remember I came back. Oh, we had the time of our life. And they're both former teachers. So we're like analyzing all these cold cases. Oh.
0: So the question we want to know is, what's your number? How far would you drive before you're like, it's just easier to fly? Is it like my number, less than 4 hours? Or is it like most of the people, almost 10 hours? 320-656-9453 is the text number.
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0: right, I believe it's about time to give away some free meat.
1: It's now time for Chris and Chelsea's
0: Meat! All right, here we go. Let's give away the good stuff. Our friends McDonald's Meats in Clear Lake. It's the Wheel of Meat. You want to win? 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
0: R-O-A-S-T. 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That's ROAST to 656-9453. We'll take the 20th texter right now, and they'll get hooked up with whatever the wheel lands
2: on. Love that. Come on.
0: We're about to spin right now. Chelsea, do it in 3, 2, 1. Give it a spin. Come on, big meat. Here we go.
2: Come on.
0: Just hit the meat jackpot right
2: Let's
0: there.
2: Let's go. These are on special too, Chris. It's their beer cheese bratwurst. Are you kidding me?
0: That sounds glorious.
2: Oh, my gosh. I want that with like a side of beer cheese soup. Dip it in there.
0: I want it with a side of beer.
2: They've also got their cheddar jalapeno brats, too.
0: Those are smoked.
2: Ooh. So good. Just gives another depth of flavor.
0: And since we're talking about specials that McDonald's Meats has right now, let's throw in some their world-famous maple sticks on top of
2: they
0: that,
2: They are famous for their maple sticks. It's a little bit of sweetness to go along with the spice, and it's real nice.
0: Again, you're texting the word
2: ROAST.
0: ROAST right now to 320-656-WILD to win. It's the Wheel of Meat with Chris and Chelsea. McDonald's Meats in Clear Lake, Wild Country 99. Good

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0: growing up when we had tough times. Yeah. I remember my mom having five jobs, and it was, and she worked overnights. And I just remember all the sacrifices she made for our family. So just as the eldest daughter, I was like, I need to pick up and help around the house.
1: Why did I get a job? I wanted money. I wanted my own money.
0: Exactly.
1: My mom really didn't have any anyway.
0: I didn't want to be a burden.
1: So I think maybe.
0: And my sister is really great. She's a go-getter.
1: I think kids that are getting everything handed to them.
0: Yeah.
1: If they ask for money, mom and dad's going to give them everything they want.
0: Right.
1: Why would you get a job? Right.
0: If there's no consequences, there's no reason for you to change.
1: So you're entitling the kid, right?
0: So
1: I'm not saying it's wrong. I'm just saying there's different ways to raise your kids.
0: Yeah, man. But this is just part of it, dude.
1: So a lot of texts are coming in already. 320-656-9453. Sheila is listening. She would like some advice. Anybody go through something like this?
0: Yeah. Megan texts in. She said at 18, you don't just get to assign your kid a job like he's a substitute teacher picking up a shift. She should have asked him first. I would have had the conversation and be like, hey, what are you interested in? What do you want to do? Because you can't live in mom and dad's house forever, but and you need to start chipping in.
1: Mom is proving a point here.
0: Yeah.
1: Yeah, she probably should have asked him. But what's the kid going to say? It sounds like he's going to be like, no, I don't want a job.
0: I think that's also the biggest intimidation factor.
1: She lit a fire under her kid.
0: To apply for a job is intimidating, don't you think?
1: Maybe she did ask him before and he refused. Then I would do the same darn thing. I'm like, you're going to do something. Otherwise, you're getting out of here.
0: I'd be grateful for any opportunity to make money. You know what I mean? I love the opportunity. Doesn't mean you have to do it forever, but I love opportunities. You never know what they're going to turn into. Ashley says, I understand wanting him out of the house. Heck yeah. But this feels like less parenting and more of outsourcing your annoyance. I mean, no, he's being a bum, Ash. He's mooching off his parents.
1: He's just around all the time.
0: All the time. Like, how long? So if 18's not an adult, then when does he need to get a job?
1: All right, keep the comments coming. There's a lot coming in right now. We're going to get to as many as we possibly can when we dive back into this. Chris and Chelsea, it's Dear Chris and Chelsea. The number again, 320-656-9453.
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0: So is it too early, in your opinion, to have stores trying to push Halloween candy on us?
1: Ugh.
0: Did you see it the other day, too?
1: I did. Well, not the candy, but I did see all of the decor. And now I've been seeing TikTokers talking about the Halloween blankets at certain stores. And I'm just like, come on.
0: I think candy this year is going to be more expensive than ever.
1: Why, though? It's been more and more expensive every year for the past how many years?
0: Just the price of cocoa, chocolate, everything obviously costs more now. We know that.
1: What about my popcorn balls?
0: Nobody wants those anyway, Chelsea.
1: Shut up.
0: Hopefully
1: we had two people from work take them.
0: Nobody wants popcorn balls.
1: I'll just have them myself.
0: Don't be that lady in the blah. We don't have any kids come to our place anyway.
1: I know, it's kind of sad. But then again, I don't mind them not ringing the doorbell for the dogs.
0: But if they do show up and you give them a popcorn ball, I can guarantee you they're never going to be back. If they are going to be back, they're going to be throwing some eggs.
1: Stop. Although, are too expensive too.
0: Those are pricey as well, so maybe not. I don't know.
1: Halloween candy, man.
0: Reason I bring it up is it's a man. I just saw this. He's already boycotting Halloween. After seeing a display in store and then looking at the price, he wasn't happy.
2: Inflation has lost its mind. Due to this, I will not be participating in trick-or-treating. What do you mean $29?
1: What?
2: For a bag of Reese's. 55 Reese's. $29. And why is it out in August?
1: Yeah. If it's still 80 degrees outside, if I'm still going to the beach and the pool, I don't want to talk about Halloween.
0: If it can
1: get
0: melt
1: out of my face.
0: If it can melt in my car on the way home, it's too early.
1: Stop it.
0: Right?
1: Get the heck out of here.
0: Are people going to give less? I'd rather just give quarters to kids.
1: Talk to me October 1st. Didn't we try to like scrap up candy last year? Didn't we find like a bunch of like leftover parade candy?
0: What's your thoughts on giving money to kids?
1: No, you got to earn it.
0: Is a quarter, if you dropped a quarter in somebody's sack, are they going to be upset or are they going to be
1: you just sounded like you're from the 1900s.
0: Or are you gonna be,
1: so bad.
0: Or are you going to be, are the kid going to be like, wow,
1: there's a nickel.
0: Money, that's pretty.
1: You know what?
0: Hey, I came from the generation where I got pennies and was happy.
1: I'm going to start giving away pennies because they don't make them anymore and be like, this is priceless. This could pay for your college.
0: We can't get them anyway. Nobody has pennies, Chelsea.
1: Oh, man.
0: So you'd have to at least give away a nickel. And if you give a nickel to somebody, that's insulting.
1: My sister, though, she's dug herself a hole because she is now known for the king-sized candy bars in her neighborhood because she doesn't like to be cheap.
0: Hey, here's the question. I don't care if they think I'm cheap or not. I'm frugal. Anyway, how about this? Instead of buying candy, instead of buying like a $50 bag of candy for the 50 kids that are coming, wouldn't kids, if you threw a dollar bill in their bag, their Halloween pumpkin, wouldn't they be thrilled over that? It's paper. It's not coins. It's paper. And it costs you the same amount. You'd be the favorite house in the block.
1: They can't buy anything with a dollar.
0: Well, if other people start giving out dollars too, next thing you know, they got 50 bucks at the end of the night. I'd rather have that over candy.
1: Weren't we just talking about kids needing to get a job? And now you're like, yeah, just come to my house. I'll just give you free money.
0: Trick or treating. That's a job, I guess.
1: All of a sudden, little Johnny makes 5 stops at our place, just wears different masks.
0: I mean, 4-year-olds aren't going to appreciate a dollar. They're not going to know what that does.
1: Chris, it's trick or treat. All right. So you got to give them a treat or they got to do a trick. I'm going to make kids do tricks.
0: That's a whole other story. Nobody does tricks. So just go to the door and say treat.
1: Like, here, juggle these.
0: No, it should be treat. Don't even say trick because nobody's doing tricks.
1: Sometimes.
0: Although that's free, so you might as well. Maybe I should reconsider
1: Candy's
0: that.
1: Candy's just too expensive.
0: It is expensive.
3: 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And we're giving them to you.
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0: How would you like to see Cody Johnson live in concert?
1: Let's go.
0: A lot of people are looking forward to this show. It is going down at the end of the month, the 29th. Kelly Jordan's going to be there. He loves Cody Johnson.
1: Kojo is amazing. Entertainer of the year. One of my absolute favorites.
0: It's going to be at Grand Casino Arena. So way number one to win tickets is hitting up the contest page at wildcountry99.com.
1: Yes.
0: We also have extra tickets we're giving away by helping rate our music, listening to short country music song clips, and then just telling us your thoughts on it by clicking a button.
1: How nice is that?
0: And the cool thing is it takes less than 5 minutes to complete this survey. Once it's completed, you're automatically in to win tickets to see Cody Johnson live in concert, Grand Casino Arena. Plus, we're also giving away $100 cash and $100 to spend at Mason Farmyard.
1: Yeah. Love it.
0: Take the survey right from your phone right now. We'll send you the direct link. 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
1: What? No!
0: But
1: my Tamagotchi is dead!
0: The country sure was. Here's another country throwback.
1: I'll just start over.
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0: to wear a heavy metal helmet shaped like a donkey's head for 3 full days.
1: Would that be, that would be hard in the neck. They didn't have chiropractors back then either.
0: They didn't mess around.
1: I love medieval time.
0: I do too. A little bit. Not much.
1: That sound, that sounds like it's believable.
0: I'm glad we've evolved.
1: Although, why would they?
0: Could you imagine if we tried to enforce these things today?
1: You get to sleep at the Tootie now?
0: It just said,
1: Okay.
0: I'm assuming around town.
1: So I'm leaning number two. Give me a quick second to think about it.
0: Okay.
1: A lot of people are texting in right now. If you think you know the answer, help me out. I can read text. That's about it with this game. 320-656-9453. 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

0: So I guess you can call this a social dilemma. I have a buddy who went off on Facebook the other day.
1: Yeah.
0: He's irked over one of his friends and what she's doing. She created a GoFundMe for what she calls her sick boy.
1: Oof.
0: So he says, I have a friend who's doing a GoFundMe for her sick boy. My friend is someone I knew years ago. I'm not close with her, but I know her.
1: Yeah.
0: She's married now. She's a mom now. She wrote this heart-wrenching story asking for donations via a GoFundMe page on her Instagram. She kept saying, our boy is sick.
1: Mm-hmm.
0: I felt awful. Turns out it's her dog. But she never put that in the post.
1: Oh.
0: In the GoFundMe. Is that deceptive?
1: Oh, man.
0: He says, I respect pet grief. I really do. But I need clarification. There's a difference between a dog mom being sad about a dog with cancer and a human parent being sad about a dying child.
1: Mm.
0: He says, look at me. I'm so politically correct. I'm calling real parents human parents now, which is weird.
1: Real parents.
0: Before you say I'm dumb, she kept calling the dog our boy, and the dog's name is Pete.
1: The well, dog- that should throw you off there. I don't know a single kid named Pete.
0: The dog's name is Pete.
1: Yeah. Well, what was in the picture?
0: He says, I was five clicks in before I realized I was feeling bad about a dying dog.
1: Oh, man.
0: What's the difference, he says? About 70 years in life expectancy, among others.
1: Mm.
0: Is he out of line for saying that? And is the person being deceptive not saying it's a dog?
1: I mean, you got to be upfront. I call them my girls, and they are my girls. And psychologists have even studied the brain. When you have an emotional attachment to your pet, mm-hmm. it can be just as strong of an emotional connection as, you know, with loving kids. And so you can argue that all day if you want to. I get it. And I get where people who see pets as just animals, I understand there's a difference between animals and kids. But I always differentiate between Daisy, you know, being a dog. I always let people know, nope, that's my dog.
0: So she raised a bunch of money with GoFundMe.
1: Wow.
0: Whether people knew it was a dog or not.
1: Right.
0: Sometimes on GoFundMe pages, you might not even know the person, but you read the story and you're like, I feel bad.
1: I want to do something. And I can see what he's saying because, you know, people have the expectancy of like, okay, he has cancer. Like Dusty had cancer. And it to this day, I feel like I have a hole blown through my chest when he got that diagnosis. That was my horse. But you're right. With a child, if you're thinking that it's my boy, you're thinking it's a child that you want to give that second chance at life for a long duration versus a dog is a couple more years, if that.
0: So it gets a little bit worse.
1: Oh, man.
0: She takes it further. She sets up another GoFundMe.
1: GoFundMes.
0: And then gives an update on the dog.
1: How much money do you...
0: In its condition. Here it is. It says, this is on the GoFundMe page. Update on our boy. We finally have an update on our sweet boy. He had his CT scan and rhinoscopy.
1: Yep.
0: I believe is how you say it.
1: Rhinoscopy, yep.
0: And unfortunately, a mass was found in his nasal passage extending into his sinus.
1: Oh, God.
0: The doctor was able to confirm that it's the mass is cancerous.
1: Oh, my God.
0: So we're now waiting for the biopsy results on the dog. Which will tell us exactly what type of cancer we're dealing with and the help. And it'll help the doctors determine the best course of treatment and what options are available to us.
1: This isn't good.
0: This has been such an emotional and difficult time for our family, but we are taking it one day at a time and doing everything we can for, again, our boy. Yeah. Doesn't say it's a dog anywhere in this post. And then they go on. Every donation, no matter the amount, has helped us get the testing and care he needs.
1: Oof.
0: Your generosity has allowed us to focus on him during this incredible, difficult time. Please continue to keep our boy in your thoughts and prayers as we wait for the biopsy results and figure out our next GoFundMe steps.
1: Isn't he in the picture, though? Every GoFundMe has a picture.
0: Mm-mm.
1: This is getting a little deceptive.
0: She says, thanks for your loving, for your love and helping us support him.
1: So basically, they're taking time off work. They're using these funds to support them not working so they can be home with their dog.
0: And probably the bills for the dog.
1: Yeah. But which is insane.
0: A lot of people would say.
1: There isn't pet insurance.
0: A lot of people would say, if you can't afford an animal, don't get an animal.
1: Okay, yeah, but shut up. So, you know what I mean? Like, that's such a cold... A lot of people can't afford their medical bills.
0: Yeah.
1: And that's the difference between humans and your animals. Everybody's just okay with just, you know... They talk about euthanizing animals like it's just this easy, you know, thing to do.
0: But the fact is...
1: Like, could you put down somebody that you loved? Could you hold them while they took their last dying breath and you had to make the choice to take it from them?
0: It's not about that. It's about deceiving the people and not saying this is a dog again on the entire GoFundMe
1: post. I do agree with that. You need to be upfront. That's why there's always a picture, Chris. This is crazy to me.
0: Yeah.
1: One of my favorite bosses in the whole world, she got diagnosed with this same disease.
0: Yeah.
1: And it rocked my whole world. So yeah, there is a great significance with outside perception of a human mm-hmm. battling cancer versus your pet battling cancer, who and everybody knows my pets are my family members, but at the end of the day I can still make that choice where I'm like, okay, mm-hmm. is it worth $30,000 or $50,000 to help a pet?
0: And if you don't have that money, would you start a GoFundMe
1: yeah.
0: to save your dog?
1: And yeah, at the end, I get it, man. And I also see a lot of homeless people who are out on the street with their animals, too. Is that fair to the pet?
0: Right.
1: But this is coming from a woman who I never gave up my pets either. Like,
0: I think you're either one way or the other on this.
1: Man.
0: It's probably a 50-50 split if I had to guess on what people, the way they view situations like this.
1: You got to be honest.
0: Yeah.
1: Like, would I give my hard-earned money to a family?
0: Yeah.
1: To pay for their income while they're at home with a dying dog versus a kid? I don't know. Probably not.
0: I probably wouldn't either unless I knew them.
1: And I love animals.
0: I knew it was a dog too. So yeah, that's the reason I brought it up. I just wanted to get like your opinion on that and what others think on situations like this. As always, chime in, be a part of the show. Let us know your thoughts anytime on the topics that we do talk about. 320-656-9453 is the text number. Hey, I'm Chris.
1: And I'm Chelsea.
0: And let's be honest, Minnesota weather in March, not exactly great.
1: Gray skies, dirty snow, and asking yourself, why do we live here again?
0: We want you to escape the Minnesota cold in March with us with a trip to Mexico.
1: It's beaches and boots. 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
1: 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And this isn't just the basic version. 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
0: It's the bundled version where, yeah, where you get extras to go with this because, well, we are extra here at Wild Country. 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
1: Yes, and we're not just giving away one. 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
2: 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Wondering who's going to kiss who first. You know what I'm talking about. Hey, baby, what you doing tonight? It's butterflies and Bud Lights. Under the stars and on the stripes.

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1: You know which country song continues to break records?
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1: Back out, Ella Langley.
3: Ooh, Ella Langley's Choosing Texas is making Billboard Hot 100 history. It has been and has spent a historic 18 weeks at number one. And it now has the chance to tie the all-time record of 19 weeks for the longest running non-holiday number one in chart history, currently shared by Lil Nas, Old Town Road.
1: Yeah.
3: Do you remember that? And Shaboozey's A Bar Song.
1: That song wasn't even that good. I don't know why so many people liked it.
3: She's already beat Mariah Carey's We Belong Together and I Will Always Love You, Whitney Houston. So she's already been crushing these. And you know what? I see more and more people that are covering this song. They love it so much.
1: I think she has a shot at actually beating Mariah, and I hope she does that All I Want for Christmas song.
3: Yeah.
1: She's just a handful.
3: That's 22 weeks.
1: She's only a handful of weeks away. By the way, these are not consecutive weeks. They can go off and on.
3: Yep.
1: But still, it continues to hit number one, like this week, and then maybe, it's just crazy.
3: My favorite part in that song, come on, baby. I love that.
1: She does it in her own style.
3: Come on, baby.
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